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2: 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Grant Holmes got the loss today. He drops to 7-5 on the season. It was a very rough night. 3 2/3, 6 hits, 6 earned runs, 3 walks, and 3 strikeouts. Here is Grant.
3: First rough one in a couple of months. What did you feel tonight? What do you think went wrong?
4: You know, it's just some nights you come to the ballpark, you don't have it. And I feel like tonight was one of those nights. You know, I got 2 strikes on some guys, and you know, just left some pitches arm side. And that's a very good hitting team. And when you do that, they usually cause some damage. And that's what happened.
3: When you have an out night like this, but you've had a long run of success, is it easier just to say what you just said? It is just one of those nights and you feel good about what might happen 5 days from now?
4: Absolutely. But you know, the competitor in me is, it's kind of frustrating. But yeah, it does make it somewhat easier to, you know, move on and, you know, look forward to the next outing. You know, work this week, you know, towards that. And yeah, like I said, you know, it was just one of those nights. And stuff got out of hand real quick.
5: How do teams like the D-backs, who are so contact-driven, you know, challenge you to put stuff up on the mound?
4: Yeah, I mean, I felt like tonight they... You know, they're putting good swings on my off speed, and you know, that's my bread and butter. And I kind of had to change things up a little bit, which led to some walks. And yeah, I mean, they put some really good swings on some balls that were, you know, below the zone. And that just tells me that they were looking for those pitches.
2: 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His second at-bat of the game resulted in his first of 2 home runs of the day. 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You're going to want to stay tuned to this look around the farm.
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2: Well, Gwinnett topped Norfolk 9-6 in 10 innings. Sandy Leon went 3-for-4 with the Stripers. Joe, that's pretty cool, right? Yeah, that's pretty cool. Columbus, they fell to Birmingham, but Eric Hartman went 2-for-3 with 2 RBI. That's pretty cool, right? Charleston topped Augusta 4-3 in game 1. Augusta topped Charleston 3-0 in game 2. Kind of okay. But Rome beat Asheville 19-6. Do you know what happened in that?

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1: Their defense is really good. I think that stood out, even though the Aces scored 87 points. When they needed to sort of slow Asia Wilson down tonight in the second half, they were able to do that. And they've got enough offense to win a championship. So right now, they're in the driver's seat, no question about it.
2: Well, Asia Wilson did have 32 points in the game, but the Lynx continue to cruise. Their winners 92-87. Liberty beat the Sun 82-75. And it was the Mystics 80. And the Sparks 70. Here's Ed Bankin with today's top sounds.

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12: It is Sunday, August the 16th, 2026. I am Greg Jordan, and this is Community Focus. The views expressed on this broadcast are not necessarily those of WCNN, WFOM, and or WIFN. I thank you for joining me this Sunday morning. Here is the latest information regarding the cyclospora outbreak.
13: FDA officials are finally physically in Mexico at the farms that are likely linked to the cyclospora outbreak. That's that iceberg lettuce from

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1: Well, certainly online and in most health food stores, they've really set the bar in this country for quality and excellence in manufacturing. And I have found that I can really rely on them for a product that is clean, tastes good, and is a therapeutic dose. So they're a great company to look for if you're looking for a fish oil supplement.
2: Is there a difference between getting your omega-3s from food as opposed to oral supplements?
1: Yeah, there is actually. You know, when we eat omega-3s in plant sources like flax or walnuts or chia, what we're getting are the short-chain omega-3s. And then the idea is that we're going to convert them in our body to the long-chain omega-3s, which are what we get preformed when we eat fish or take fish oil. You know, and as it turns out, we convert that very poorly. So while there's lots of reasons from a nutrition perspective to eat those nuts and seeds, if you want to get the long-chain EPA DHA and guarantee the therapeutic anti-inflammatory effects, you need to eat fish or take fish oil. Now, obviously, the difference there, when you eat fish, you get protein, you get a great serving of protein, you get vitamins and minerals. You also are exposed to what that fish was exposed to in the water, so heavy metals or chemicals or things like that. You know, certainly it's safe to eat a certain amount of seafood, but that comes into more and more question all the time, of course. I know a lot of people are concerned about that. When you take fish oil as a supplement, you don't get the protein or the vitamins and minerals, but you do get, you know, purified, clean omega-3 fats that are free of heavy metals and toxins, etc.
2: What's your thought on vitamin E?
1: I think vitamin E is a really important antioxidant. I tend to shy away from lots of supplements unless I find them on a test to be deficient in someone. Instead, for things like vitamin E and other antioxidants, I really just recommend that people increase their fruit and vegetable intake, you know, 5 servings, 10 servings, 14 servings a day. I really like a lot of those green powders that are out there now where you have large amounts of dried extracts of fruits and vegetables that you can mix into a drink that can often give you, you know, depending on the product, anywhere from 5 to 10 servings of fruits and vegetables from an antioxidant perspective. I tend to go more for that myself.
2: Dr. Ame Shani, it's been a pleasure.
1: Me too. You have a great day.
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4: We've got a debut for the ages in the majors.
5: It's unreal. Like, I really can't put it into words, but it's honestly just a dream come true. 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
4: Week one of the NFL preseason comes to a close. Late motion from Palmer. Fakes the handoff, rolling right. Pressure coming. Allen avoids the pressure. Throws. Looking in the end zone to Keon Coleman for the touchdown.
6: Ronald Acuna Jr. and the Braves take on the Diamondbacks in Atlanta.
7: Swing, and he swats one out to center field. On the move is Waldschmidt to the track, to the wall, and he's gone. Home run, Ronald Acuna Jr.
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8: McNeigh thought about running, does it, and the pitch is driven deep down the left field line toward the corner. Will it stay fair? It's back there, and it hits the foul pole screen. 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
6: I'm Nick DeLuca. Good Sunday morning. NLCS rematch in L.A. The Brewers bringing the bats.
7: And here's a fly ball to left and deep. Hernandez back at the track. Gone! William Contreras unlocked. A two-run shot. And the Brewers lead it 4-1 here at Dodger Stadium.
6: 620 WTMJ on the call. Contreras hitting his second home run in the month of August after having only one in July in 22 games. Brewers would hang on to win it 4-1. They also brought the Miz, Jacob Mizorowski, six innings, one earned, six strikeouts. His ninth start this season with six innings and one or no runs allowed. Mizorowski making his 23rd straight start with five or more strikeouts. It's the second longest active streak behind Dylan Cease in the majors. Brewers win their 27th game this season, allowing one or zero runs, tied with the Dodgers for the second most in the National League. They have won two of the first three in this four-game set. Dodgers 5-9 in August, losing two of three after their three-game winning streak. Meanwhile, history at Wrigley, Joshua Baez becoming the first player to homer in each of his first three big league at-bats. The Cards beat the Cubs 8-4 to even the season series. Two teams wrap it up today, 3 Eastern on ABC. Week one of the NFL preseason finishing up as well. Rams rookie Ty Simpson solid in his debut, 21-25, 190 and two touchdowns.
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8: Big match coming up. 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
11: Oh, I'm just not right. 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
12: You know, you don't deserve any credit hitting the ball with that swing of yours. 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
13: I'm catching on the ball. 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I'm laying it off. Well, that's too. I'm pronating.
14: I'm clearing too early. 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My God, my swing feels like an unfolding lawn chair.
15: Set right up, folks. 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
20: Oh, yes. And that means happy Sunday morning to you. This is The Golf Show on The Fan, 680 and 93.7 FM. We are over at Pine Tree Country Club. It is Club Championship Weekend. Tyler Johnson, his first appearance here on the show live from Pine Tree as the general manager.
21: I'm nervous.
20: No, I'm sure you are.
21: Yes. Championship Sunday, though, BK. I love it.
20: Actually, we may have done the TGL show. I think we did, but well, you weren't the GM yet.
21: We did, and we were a little hidden. Right now, we're kind of out where everybody around.
20: Yes.
21: A lot of distraction. I'm going to do my best.
20: Yes.
21: I'm going to do my best.
20: Years and years ago, I had a spot here. We're down here in Keeler's Grill, which has a view of the driving range, has a view of the first tee, and has a view of the pool. And you guys just redid this, and it's phenomenal. You can tell us all about it. But I used to sit over in the corner of Keeler's Grill before it was Keeler's Grill, and would do this show and would do the XM show from over there in the corner because there was a spot that I could plug in. Well, all the subsequent shows, we've not had a spot, and then you found us a spot that we can plug in, so we're sitting at the bar.
21: Yeah, we've got TVs. I mean, we got everything.
20: Yes.
21: Again, a lot of distraction, but I kind of like our spot.
20: Y'all
21: got
20: beers?
21: Good one. Technically.
20: Bryce Gobert, the voice of the Owls. We can see Kennesaw State University out the window. Bryce, good morning.
22: Good morning, BK and Tyler.
20: There are beers around. It's too early for that, but this is a bar. They have them.
21: Yeah, Bryce, again, you drew the short stick, though. We're around food. We're around beverages.
20: That's how it always goes.
22: I found a chocolate chip muffin hanging around.
20: Yes, Bryce is always back. Now, look, Jeff from Walk-Ons brought food to us, and Bryce was included in that. But Bryce is never anywhere cool. He never gets to go anywhere nice.
22: Yeah. I'm glad Jeff thinks about me.
20: Yes, Jeff takes care of you. I'm seeing the scores for the Pine Tree Club Championship on the background. No surprise in the overall net division. I see some carryover sandbagging that I've seen for years.
21: Now that's not nice.
20: Well, I'll tell you who I would bet on right now.
21: Nope, we're not going there.
20: Because I see the winner. Who's going to better his handicap in competition for the second consecutive day, which is almost completely mathematically impossible.

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7: 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We talked about Bryce Elder needing a big game for the Braves. Michael Soroka will be on the mound for the Diamondbacks. So it'll be fun to see Soroka back after all that he has gone through. Mr. Domino, what is that pop quiz question again?
0: Yeah, it was about rookie home runs. Joshua Baez, who I have some notes on in Diamond Notes, let's just say he is truly a one of one, but who did he displace for maybe the greatest major league debut ever? We'll give you those details. And why he needed to hit the third home run to truly make history. I think this one slipped under the radar. The question is, after you get through Pete Alonso, Aaron Judge, Mark McGwire, rookie home runs, those guys were 49 and up. Then nobody else is in the 40 department. It starts at the 30s. But give me the next 12 or 13 guys down from Mark McGwire's 49. He's now third all-time behind Pete Alonso, Judge, Mark McGwire. I'm looking for four down,
7: okay,
0: maybe about the next 13 or so spots.
7: Gotcha. Okay, I will try to do that a little bit later in this segment. But first, let's get some Diamond Notes.
4: It's time for Domino's Diamond Notes.
0: Well, it didn't take much. We had asked what was going on in Reno for this Brandon Fott and what he's got going on now. Do you know their pitching coach is Doug Graybeck?
7: I did not know that.
0: Former Pittsburgh Pirate. He's the guy that the story finally came out that, yeah, I don't know what happened in Reno. But I will tell you, the guy's been phenomenal. Best pitcher in baseball since
7: something happened.
0: I mean, he lost his rotation spot after three starts. Yeah. He got demoted to the bullpen, was optioned on June 3rd with a 5.92 ERA. We know now because we saw it. He lowered his ERA from 1.32 to 1.15. You're 6-1 with a 1.32, and what he did the other night made him 7-1 with a 1.15.
7: Yeah.
0: So it's gotten better, not worse. By the way, a 2.03 batting average is an outstanding
7: number.
0: That
7: is ridiculous.
0: Corbin Carroll has 15 triples, and you go, oh, okay, is that really good? Yeah, but the next highest in all of baseball has 7. He has 8 more triples than anybody else, and that includes guys like Luis Arraez, Pete Crow Armstrong, Otto Lopez, and Jake McCarthy. He's really good at that. How good at... I gave a number where I said 100 homers, 56 triples, and 606 career games. I said that puts him in Lou Gehrig, Joe DiMaggio territory where you had 100 homers, 50 triples in less than 610 games. But wait, he decided he wanted to be a one of one as well. With 139 career stolen bases, he's the only player in Major League history with at least 100 homers, 50 triples, and 100 steals in fewer than 650 games. So that's it. He stands alone as a guy who have legs, will travel, still be able to hit a baseball over a fence. And Corbin Carroll is really freakish in that regard.
7: He is.
0: Jackson,
7: playing at that park doesn't hurt either.
0: Well, for
7: big
0: the triples.
7: Time gaps, yeah.
0: Yeah, for the triples for sure.
7: Yep.
0: Jackson Merrill, but by the way, you also got to put the ball in play and hit it hard enough where it can get there. Jackson Merrill, how would you like to make an extra $5 million by showing up? And I say
7: like
0: showing
7: that.
0: Up. He reached 500 plate appearances this year. He now gets $1 million more in his contract for the next 5 years.
7: Oh, I love for him.
0: He was doing okay at 135. The contract just went up to 140 on plate appearance number 500. That's pretty good.
7: Yeah. Don't hate that.
0: Yeah, there were so many things. Joshua Baez. All right. Did you know that a guy by the name of Keith McDonald and Bob Niemann, you never heard of either one of them?
7: No.
0: Well, Baez hit 3 home runs in his first 3 plate appearances.
7: Right.

0: were in position. So you're 1-for-9 right now in a 2-game series. Third to be determined today. I think I'm right about this. I think Arizona was one of 3 teams, along with the Braves, who had not been swept at home in a series.
1: Yes.
0: Braves are looking to avoid that. Arizona's fighting for their playoff lives, no doubt about it. One day it was win a low-scoring close game. Yesterday was let's actually pound them a little bit early, get 6, make the Braves have to score 7, and that didn't happen. I'm going to go back. Somebody asked me this morning on my way in the building, somebody who was actually going to the game. They said, well, what do you think? I said, look, at the end of the day, your offense can win you baseball games. I'm going to stick to my guns on this. If you tell me who my second starter is, my third starter is, who the other guy's second starter is, third starter is in a postseason or a regular season game, my offense has a responsibility to make the job easier for whoever is starting. Give them, let them work from out front. But your offense also at times has a responsibility to beat good pitching, to give you an opportunity to win the game, if not flat out win the game for you. Hasn't happened 2 days in.
1: That's you're right. We will take a break. When we come in, come back, we'll get our prize picks of the day, and then we'll send you across the street to Tom and Darren. This is the Ford Leadoff Show on the Atlanta Braves Radio Network.
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1: 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I've got two of them for you today, Chris. There will be zero first inning runs allowed. Michael Soroka and Bryce Elder will get through the first inning without giving up a single run. And I do think the Braves offense comes out of this funk a little bit, maybe like we talked about last segment, by getting on base a little bit more via the walk. And Drake Baldwin, who is leading off today, will have more than 4.5 plate appearances. Those two things, if they come to fruition, Drake more than 4.5 plate appearances and a scoreless frame on both sides, that'll pay 3.25x.
0: So I'm going to try to play. Yesterday we did more than 1.5 runs given up by their starting pitcher, but he also actually exceeded the outs. Remember, it was 14.5. It was a little bit of a struggle, but he does hold on, unfortunately, does Rodriguez. And he gets to that point where it's a little bit better. 5.5 hits allowed for Bryce Elder. I'm going to actually play less.
1: Okay.
0: Now, I don't know if it's going to be a short hook. I don't know if he's going to be hot. There might be a situation where, okay, let's find out. Does he get to 5 or does he not? 6 would be a loser if I'm going to play less. The other thing that I was looking at today, it was funny. Dominic Smith is actually in, and it's been a little bit of a struggle.
1: Mm-hmm.
0: And people are trying to figure out, okay, what are we going to do? Left-handed bat. We talked about what can happen in left field, and you start this guy, but that guy might get an appearance, and that looks like it's going to happen. Dominic Smith is going to get another opportunity today. I'm going to go with the idea that he'll have more than a half an RBI. Dominic Smith picks up an RBI today. Don't care how it happens. You want to hit a home run? You want to do it that way?
1: RBI ground out?
0: You want to hit a 3-run homer? Let's make it a total party. But I will play Dominic Smith more than half an RBI today.
1: You said something with Bryce Elder, maybe a quick hook, and that might be why you go under 4.5 hits. I do wonder.
0: It's 5.5. So it's
1: 5.5. I'm sorry.
0: I'll play less. It's 5-6, and I take the L. I'd like it to be because he's actually really good today.
1: Sure. But the opposite side, I think, could absolutely happen because we've seen one or two, you know, bad pitches turn into a 5 or 6 run inning with Bryce Elder multiple times. Remember in the second inning of a game, 2 months ago, he gave up 8. And that can't happen. You got to stay in this game in any way, shape, or form.
0: And by the way, Wicks walks plus hits. Remember, I'm not accounting for walks. I'm just looking at hits today. So throwing a couple of walks and it could get a little bit wonky. I hope it's less than 5.5 because he's on a game.
1: Sure.
0: You know, he's on one of those where you just go, okay, he's flipping. It's making it a little bit easy. Remember this, a lot of contact. They bunt, they sacrifice, they move a guy over. They'll paper cut you to death.
1: Yeah.
0: The fact that it was 3-3, 2 innings in a row, I don't know how often that happens for them. I told you, 39 one-run games. Torre Lovello and I talked about it yesterday. They play close games. Yesterday, that was one of those that we say all the time, I'll take 8-2.
1: Sure.
0: You're allowed to win 8-2. You're allowed to put up 7 runs over a course of 3-4 innings. That's what Arizona did yesterday.
1: Yep. Yes, they did. So it'll be a fun day. Hopefully the Braves can avoid the sweep. It'll be the second straight year in which the Braves have been swept by the Diamondbacks if that does happen today. And man, these Diamondbacks, I'm sick of them. I really am. I'm sick of them. They seem to be our bugaboo almost every single year.
0: Yeah, it's cliche to say pesky. Like it feels like you're patting somebody on the head. You know, you don't play with the big boys. You're just pesky. You show around at the ballpark and you do just enough to actually get in. Well, they're competing with some bigger payrolls. They're competing with bigger stars in the National League for sure. And if that equates to pesky, then I guess I'll use the word. It just seems a little bit demeaning because I think they're better than that. But how they win, their style of play, it's one of those where you just go, if they grab the pant leg, they might not club you to death. Yeah. They might just actually paper cut you to death.
1: 14-12 since the inception of Truist Park / SunTrust Park. It's wild because it's not like they've been an elite team. And the Braves, through that span, have been elite more years than not. So hopefully we can avoid the sweep today. For all of us here at the Atlanta Braves Radio Network, and that includes Lucas Koschevar and Joe Virgin behind the glass, he's Chris Domino and I'm Barrett Salee. Game 3, Braves and Snakes, coming up next.
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